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1: Lucky Australia gets Faith No More and System of a Down. 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I'd love to watch a live stream. 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
1: Thanks for hanging out. Foo Fighters, their tour starts up a few days from now, very first week of August. And only 15 dates, a dozen, 15 at most. It's not enough. They need to add more. Second leg, Foo Fighters.

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1: It's Stacy hanging with you and Corey Taylor, Slipknot. That's my favorite effort of his. The guitarist Jim Root, who we love. He has a bunch of material for Slipknot, just from them jamming together. So Slipknot material could transpose into a new album. It would be their eighth, if so.

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1: We wrapped up keywords for today, for July. 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

0: 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It's Stacy. I prayed to the weather gods for a nice weekend. Just kidding, that's not how that works. You have to ask the government.
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1: Korn's Jonathan Davis, he just got married at the beginning of this month. 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Aw. 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Jonathan Davis did. 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

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It's Stacy with you in a Big Blue October show. Going to be at the Hall December 9th. And not only can we give you tickets to it, but a meet and greet to meet the band before the show. 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
1: 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It's Stacy, and it's this time every year, cherry season. Makes me wonder, can I, like, buy a whole dang cherry tree? All grown up?

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Thank you for listening. 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
1: Rob Zombie and Marilyn Manson touring together with Orgy and The Who, H-U, on a lot of those dates, too. 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

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Your next chance to win $1,000. Oh, sorry, not till Monday. We take the weekend off. 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
1: Jason Sudeikis knew we needed another Ted Lasso. So season four, he returns coaching girls. Should be a good one. And Roy Kent, a part of it. Not Jamie Tartt. If you're following along, I'm getting too deep. Okay. Just watch the show. It's back August 5th.

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So you're hanging out, making a weekend of it at a casino, and that casino just happens to be having a huge 40th anniversary celebration with Imagine Dragons and Snoop Dogg. Would you peel your ass away from the blackjack table or the roulette wheel to go see that performance? I guess it happened earlier this week. Exclusive. With Snoop Dogg and Imagine Dragons, fine dining, handcrafted cocktails. I think I'll just put it all on black and let it ride. 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

100.3 The Edge, Arkansas's rock station. Pretty sure every color under the sun is going to be Weezer album at some point in our lifetimes. A new Weezer album. It's a gold album coming out August 21st. Yeah, just a couple of weeks away since we're in August now.

0: 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All right, the new Five Finger Death Punch album Legacy out for digital downloads today. The physical versions, physical copies, if you will, cassette, vinyl, CD comes out in September. It's the first track off that new album, Eye of the Storm, now.
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100.3 The Edge, Arkansas's Rock Station. 3 days Greg, wrapping up the Alienation Tour in Europe. A little bit of a break before they kick it off again here in the States in October. Like, oh, that's forever away, Chad. No. Just so we're all on the same page, October, 2 months away. Where the hell did the year go? Appreciate you rocking So-Called Life for your, what is this, Friday night, Saturday morning?

Arkansas's Rock Station 100.3 The Edge. Hey, what's going on? It's Chad. 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

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Shinedown's done it yet again. I feel like the next album maybe should just be called Everything We Touch Turns to Gold. New album ain't doing well. Out of the Dance Kid Dance Act 2 tour, Young Again, their new single has gone number one. If I was a better radio guy, I would have been able to tell you how many number ones Shinedown's hit now. I mean, literally everything they do is amazing. I'm biased. I'm a huge Shinedown fan. Thanks for hanging out.

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Friends, I don't know about you. This is the final weekend without football. Technically, Hall of Fame game, Panthers-Cardinals Thursday night. Gary Clark Jr. rocks down.

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The All American Rejects certainly back, releasing a new material. They've also re-released, or they will be re-releasing, Move Along on September 4th. White Vinyl Limited, Clear Glitter 2LP, three bonus tracks.

Arkansas's Rock Station 100.3 The Edge. First day of August. How in the world has time gone this fast? Hi, it's Chad. We'll celebrate the first day of August with Evanescence. Who will you follow?

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Appreciate you stopping in, making us part of your weekend. My name is Chad. About this time of night, I like to make decisions like, okay, I'm going to buy all this stuff. I'm going to buy me some flights. How about a vacation? How about you? Go ahead. Book yourself a trip to Vegas. 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My anniversary is the 17th. I've been looking at flights, looking at hotels. 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I'm excited about Muse, Snoop Dogg, Weezer, Kenny Chesney. You want to go? 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I've been getting

Arkansas's Rock Station 100.3 The Edge. Stern wrapped up the only two shows they're playing this year to then revisit some newly written tracks. David Draymond says these are going to be diverse, fresh, and powerful. Can't wait for the new stuff. Probably next year.

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1: Man, Jimmy Eat World really on a high right now. That's Bleed American 25th Anniversary Tour doing really well. The mix of shows in the UK and a very special performance at the Hollywood Bowl in Southern California. Those tickets went on sale yesterday if you're a big

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You got

Arkansas's Rock Station, 100.3 The Edge. Theory of a Dead Man and Seven Us going out on tour this fall. That's an incredible 36 dates tour. That's something you got to see, man. New EP coming out for the guys as well, September 4th, called Part One, Funeral Songs. Let's medicate now as you rock through the weekend.

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Arkansas's Rock Station, 100.3 The Edge. Thanks for stopping in and rocking with us this weekend. These ladies, I'm telling you, they have won me over. Sisters out of Mexico, throwing out their fifth studio album coming up on the 28th. But Everything's Fallen. New track on the way as well from that. Just be on the lookout.

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Let's all wish Jacoby Shaddix or Papa Roach a 50th birthday. A happy 50th. And how did our boy get to be 50? Are we all getting old? They also surprise headline over there at the Warped Tour in Long Beach last weekend, even if it kills me now.

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Arkansas's Rock Station, 100.3 The Edge. I don't know if maybe I've been living under a rock. Did you know Who Wants to Be a Millionaire is still on TV? Been a big week for Ben Affleck. He earned $1 million. His trivia champion, Jeopardy champion, Jimmy Ding, also scored that $1 million for the nonprofit Eastern Congo Initiative. Ben Affleck saying, hey, I'm not some dumb actor. I know my stuff. Linkin Park, thanks so much for stopping by.

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All right, Chad, ready to get out of here. Appreciate you rocking all morning long. You've Under Fire out on tour with Five Finger Death Punch for their 20th anniversary world tour.

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2: It's Stacy, and Breaking Benjamin's Saturate turns 24 years old this year. It was my favorite album of their debut album. I remember whenever they did Skin on Craig Kilborn.

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1: It's Stacy with you and Faith No More back. They've reunited after many years apart, and they're hitting the stage with System of a Down. 4 co-headlining dates in January and February in Australia. 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
1: It's Stacy and a ton of dates if you want to go see Metallica at the Sphere. This is killer. The cool part is, I mean, the set lists are going to be vast. Kind of like their no-repeat weekends that they did for the 72 Seasons tour. They know what they're doing.

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4: The Big Ten and the SEC have agreed to support a Senate bill that seeks to regulate college sports. Baseball: Rangers shortstop Corey Seager activated from the injured list. The Astros beat the Rangers 11-2. Mets sent lefty reliever A.J. Minter to the Twins for two minor leaguers. Yankees win at Wrigley over the Cubs 2-0. Will Warren strikes out 7. Red Sox win at Dodger Stadium by 5. I'm Trey Bender.
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1: There's some really cool music in Bowling Green, and also, I mean, you have My Morning Jacket from Louisville. Some cool stuff, and it's 45 minutes north of Nashville, Tennessee, which Nashville has an amazing music scene right now.
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1: I just recently read, and this is a very simple thing for you to do. 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

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Breaking, Benjamin going out on tour with Chevelle, and we have a chance for you to go see them live in the city of your choice. 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It's Something Wicked.

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Well, we want to make it happen for you. 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
1: 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Chili Peps, they've got a star on the Hollywood Walk of Fame. Well, Linkin Park, they're next in line with this next party that happens for 2027. It's a big

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October 28th, you got 3 days grace, and I Prevail. They're going to be at Walmart Amp. We want to get you into the show for free. 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

0: 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I probably get more requests for this song or this band than any other these days. It's Falling in Reverse. It's Bad Guy. It's for you, Brian.
1: Dum,

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It's Mel on Arkansas's Rock Station, 100.3 The Edge. If you've got something you need to get off your chest, you want to say hello, hit us up on social media, Facebook and Instagram at Edge Little Rock, and on the iHeartRadio app.

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The U.S. government just banned Roombas and other, quote, advanced robotic devices from entering the U.S. Don't worry, they're not coming for your existing Roomba, though. You're all right. It is POD. It's alive.

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So Halloween Horror Nights is huge in Florida and in California. And this year, it's pretty cool. At both parks, so they're doing a haunted house in honor of Ozzy Osbourne, the Prince of Darkness. I cannot wait to see it. There's going to be merch to go with it as well.

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American Red Cross is warning of a nationwide blood shortage. So this is only the second ever national blood supply crisis. So they only have 1 day supply right now of type O positive blood, which is the most commonly transfused blood type. Health officials are urging eligible donors of all blood types to make an appointment, saying even just a single donation can be a big

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Stands Sour Through Glass, and that song this year turns 20 years old. Frontman Corey Taylor said that he wrote that song when he had food poisoning over in Europe in a hotel, well, 20 years ago.

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Arkansas's Rock Station, 100.3 The Edge. Oh, Scott Stapp on bended knee. Like, nobody does it better than him, honestly. All right, I got some new music, and I dig this song a lot. I mean, from right now, and the music kicks in. Warning. The song is called Kerosene. Enjoy.

Arkansas's rock station, 100.3 The Edge. This is probably not shocking to you, but according to Forbes, top paid podcaster of 2026 is Joe Rogan, and he made about $82 million this last year. That's huge. That's Evanescence.

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0: 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All right, welcome to August. How about that? It's Rozak. Rolling through your weekend into a new month. Summer's not over. Don't worry.
1: 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Will she look like a horror movie

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It's Rozak. Here we are, August 1st, and the back-to-school commercials have already started. The kids are freaking out. The parents are loving it.

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Arkansas's Rock Station, 100.3 The Edge. So we get our first taste of NFL football this upcoming Thursday. That's right, Panthers and the Cardinals for the Hall of Fame game.

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0: 100.3 The Edge. So I saw this post on Reddit, and it was kind of interesting because you don't think about it unless you think about it. Things that used to be free but now cost money. And one of the posts said waiting in line. I had to think about that for a minute, but then you're like, wait a minute. Yeah. Amusement parks, TSA, airports, ski resorts, anything that used to be everyone waited in the same line. Now, if you got extra money, the front of the line for you.
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Arkansas's Rock Station, 100.3 The Edge. So don't forget, your keywords are back Monday morning. 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You might win a grand.

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